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0: all morning. Be sure to have on the Mr. Bob Morning Show if you're interested in going to see Cody Johnson. Yeah, first keyword 715. 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
1: In Marin County, he's a Tesla driver, and he was spotted sleeping behind the wheel of his Cybertruck while he's cruising down the road.
2: So if I can't fall asleep behind the wheel of a Tesla, but somehow I know Orlando has these, those vehicles that are riding around without a driver in it, how is that okay? But I can't fall asleep behind the wheel of the Tesla? Make it make sense.
1: 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Hey, we'll get things rolling again tomorrow with the 5:30 a.m. club starting strong before the sunrise.
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Congratulations to Savannah from Wildwood. She won an Appleton Museum guest pass and a race wash car wash card with Lewis Stokes in the K-Country Cafe earlier today at noon. Another chance to win tomorrow, 93.7 K-Country.

Cody Johnson's staycation just got underway this week. There's plenty of time for you to play and listen daily for all of the keywords. It'll start again tomorrow at 7:15 with the Mr. Bob Morning Show. You're going to be on the beach for tonight to get to meet Cody Johnson. It all happens in Jacksonville, July 25th. K-Country's forecast from the WCJB TV 21st Alert Weather Center. Last night in the 70s, highs tomorrow in the 90s. For all the current weather conditions, log on to 352today.com. 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

0: 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And it all happens on Monday, June the 8th with the Mr. Bob Morning Show. 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

0: Cody Johnson, we're sending you, and you get two nights on the beach. Pretty sweet, right? Oh, and did I mention you get to meet him too? The concert's in Jacksonville, July 25th. 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Lows tonight in the 70s, highs tomorrow in the 90s. For all the current weather conditions, log on to 352today.com, your community connection.
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0: 7:15 tomorrow morning. Be sure to have on the Mr. Bob Morning Show. 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Last night in the 70s, highs to around the 90s. For all the current weather conditions, log on to 352today.com, your community connection.
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Proud of our men and women in uniform. 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And proud to be flying the red, white, and blue. We now pause to honor America.

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4: I've got anything more exciting.
5: Anything exciting happen?
6: That's confidential.
7: Well, let's get right down to it then, shall we?
8: Yes! Yes! Yes!
9: Anything exciting happening? No, it's confidential, isn't it?
10: I was going to say, I don't know. It's only Wednesday, though.
9: That's right. How are you, Crystal?
10: I'm good. How are you today?
9: I'm doing okay.
10: Yeah, yeah.
9: I think.
10: Yeah. I mean, listen, what did you say earlier? The day is still young.
9: The day is still young. Mm-hmm. Yeah, it's still yet a... just a pup.
10: It okay? is.
9: Because you never know, it can turn into a mad dog by this afternoon.
10: Well, hopefully not.
9: Well, let's hope not.
10: No, right.
9: No, so let's think positive. That puppy will just stay with us all day long.
10: Oh, puppy. Oh,
9: I saw your puppy. Yeah, wants to go to the bathroom with you and everything. What's
10: she
9: up with that?
10: She follows me everywhere.
9: Wow.
10: I mean, literally. I'm like, Nala, it's okay.
9: No.
10: But if I'm home, oh yeah, she's behind.
9: You're on the toilet. I'm in here.
10: Yep.
9: Wow.
10: Yep.
9: And you say, okay.
10: I mean, what are you going to do, you know? It's where she wants to be.
9: I'd be like, turn your head. I'm on the toilet.
10: You know, it was more weird when it was Mickey. And I don't know because Mickey was a boy.
9: Oh.
10: But it was just a little bit. I'm like.
9: Who has issues, the dog or you?
10: No, yeah, well, 100% me, without a doubt. Without a doubt.
9: Oh, me too. I got a lot of issues. I should talk.
10: Yeah. But yeah, so I don't know. But anywhere I'm at, there's Nala. She won't be long.
9: But she's still a cutie. I looked at the video on our Facebook fan page. It's like, oh, man. Watching mommy go to the bathroom.
10: Her hair's getting really long.
9: Yeah, I noticed that again. You just had a cut, though.
10: I know. Well, they didn't really fully cut it, remember?
9: Oh, yeah.
10: They gave my kid a mushroom haircut.
9: That's right. No more mushroom haircuts for Nala.
10: No,
9: right?
10: Looking like a Beatles member.
9: Yes, about that. She's still a cutie, though.
10: Thank you.
9: Yeah, it's Kenny Chesney. You got really lucky with that one, huh?
10: Oh, yeah. Oh, 100%.
9: Yeah, yeah, no doubt.
10: Without a doubt.
9: She's sweet. It's Kenny Chesney once again, Beer in Mexico, 93.7 K.

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0: Oh, 93.7 K Country. It's another duet, and here they are, the new one, Ella Langley and Morgan Wallen. It's a really good song, though,
1: too. It's a good one. It's still growing on me.
0: Yeah, so it's called I Can't Love You Anymore, and I can't make any more duets with Riley. I'll do it with you, Morgan. Okay? I think that's what it was. I'm lying now.

0: So what do y'all think of that song? Ella Langley and Morgan Wallen together, brand new I Can't Love You anymore. And it's, I tell you this right now, flying up the charts.
1: Oh, of course.
0: Of course it is. Yeah.
1: You know, they're the hottest thing right now, especially Ella.
0: Mm-hmm.
1: You know, Morgan, I mean, I don't think he's even been out at any point.
0: Out where?
1: Out just drinking? Like, no, like, you know, since he's been relevant, he's stayed
0: in
1: relevant.
0: Nashville throwing chairs off the top, you know.
1: Well, he had those moments.
0: Yeah. He's just,
1: but listen, if those things don't ruin his career at this point, as long as he stays, you

0: know, writing music, I think he's just fine.
1: Well, you know, he got busted by a neighbor doing the N-word with his friends, you know, and then that happened. It's like, uh-oh, career's over. No, no, it's not. You know, if anything, I think it bolstered it. You know?
0: I was going to say, that video, it's still shady because we've all said really dumb things to our friends.
1: Yeah, and somebody catches you on video and you go, right? Oh, come on, wait a minute.
0: We've all said things that are inappropriate to our friends. And if you have friends, you know.
1: And I've done stupid things.
0: Right.
1: You know, it's like, hey, Bo, what'd you do that for? We got you on video. Oh, thank you. All right.
0: Right.
1: Hey, you know what?
0: He was saying it to his friend.
1: Yeah. So
0: after a drunken night getting dropped off at home, you nosy neighbor.
1: So that happened, and then he throws the chair off of Eric's roof. It's like almost hit a couple of cops. Too.
0: Yeah,
1: like,
0: I have no reason for that one. That one was dumb, and actually that should have ruined his career.
1: Well,
0: anything.
1: But it didn't.
0: Nope.
1: So he's doing pretty good.
0: Yeah.
1: When I saw him backstage at the Swamp, he was nice as could be. I mean, he's just good guy. You know?
0: Listen, maybe that kid, you know, gave him that humble pie that he was needing.
1: Yeah, and said, hey, okay, all right, I'm better now. I hope so.
0: You know, you got a kid now. I hope so.
1: Well, that's right. Come on now.
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0: Hefty slider bag. Seal it with a slide. One more time now, y'all. 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

0: 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K-Country's forecast from the WCJB TV 20 First Alert Weather Center.
1: Some storms early on this morning in the western part of the area. Otherwise, skies will be partly sunny through midday. We'll see that chance for more scattered showers and storms developing into the afternoon and the evening with high temperatures into the lower 90s. Tonight, scattered evening storms, then partly cloudy overnight with lows in the lower 70s. More storm chances on Thursday. High temperatures reaching the upper 80s Thursday and Friday. From the TV 20 First Alert Weather Center, I'm meteorologist AJ Willie on 93.7 K-Country. Country
2: breaking the action, but yeah, rain.
0: It's all that rain. It's bringing that coolness in.
2: We need the rain, no doubt. 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

0: Hey, we've already had our coffee and a laugh. Now it's your turn.
1: I didn't know I could actually have fun in the morning.
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0: Shane Provitt, long live country buddy right there. We're going to be having some partly sunny conditions today. Chance of showers, it's a pretty high percentage today, isn't it?
1: Yeah, I feel like it's a pretty high percentage for the rest of the week.
0: Oh, boy. You know, okay, well, we certainly need the rain.
1: Yeah.
0: Going to get into the low 90s today. Cooling off. Whew, already cool in the upper 80s later
1: right,
0: on.
1: I'm like, whatever happened to that slogan? Was it April showers bring May flowers?
0: Oh, that's up north.
1: Like, right, just not Florida.
0: It's
1: just
0: Florida.
1: Like Florida's not the South.
0: Yeah, that's right. Oh, yeah, what? Who?
1: I don't know.
0: Who came up with that?
1: We're just Florida.
0: Yeah, it's like, oh, you want to go, to the South? And they always have every other, you know, like Georgia, Alabama, Louisiana.
1: It's true.
0: You know, Tennessee. I'm like, hey, whoa. Hey, wait a minute. That's up there.
1: Yeah. Wait. When I traveled up to Pennsylvania for my career, they're like, oh, where are you from? I'm like, oh, the South. And they said, well, where?
0: Like, Georgia?
1: I said, Florida. They're like, Florida's off the South. I said, have you looked at a map? What happened to your geography teacher?
0: Yeah. Whoever came up with that saying, well, no that's idea. Not the South. Well, what part? What is it? Midwest? Out West? What? East? Northeastern?
1: Still trying to figure that out.
0: Yeah. Then it's puzzling, isn't it?
1: It ends at Georgia. Then it's Florida.
0: Yeah. And then it's, well, then it's Florida. So it's like, okay, whoever.
1: Right.
0: It's the things that make you go,
1: Trust me, I spent 11 years up there battling the same thing.
0: The same thing, yes.
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0: Our yoga instructor challenged us to find inner peace. I found it faster than anyone. After 4 seconds, I stood up and screamed, "I found nirvana! I win!" They asked me to leave. 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

0: 93.7K Country, Russell Dickerson, happened to me. Hello, 6 o'clock snoozers. Welcome to the world.
1: How did we get here already?
0: It's Wednesday, halfway home to the ever-loving weekend already.
1: Yes, I'm excited for that one.
0: So, we got Mr. Bob and Crystal Quickball going on our Facebook fan page. What's something you're weirdly proud of knowing how to do? It's just one of those, like, Wes Dias says Parallel Park. You know, I know how to do that, too.
1: Without a camera, ladies and gentlemen. Yes.
0: Yeah. So
1: I surprised my mom. My mom literally got out of the car when we went to go visit family in New York. She goes, I can't parallel park. I said, woman.
0: Oh, come on now.
1: You grew up here. This is how you learn to drive. I'm from the South, not you.
0: That's right.
1: exactly. But I parallel parked her car, and she said, wow.
0: Yeah.
1: I said, hey, okay.
0: Yeah. When I took my my driver's test, I got 100 on that. I just...
1: Oh, I messed up on the three-point turn.
0: I whipped right in. And even the guy that was riding shotgun goes, that was pretty good. The instructor, went, that was good.
1: We didn't have that in Florida. I think we should. Everyone's yelling at me right now. But I really think because you don't realize how much you need it until you're in the city and you're having to park somewhere. It's the difference between free parking and paying $40.
0: And you got to do it. Well, yes. And you got to do it quickly because somebody's behind you ready to just go.
1: Oh, that's right. And then let me tell you, they're going to put their tail in somewhere.
0: Oh, yeah. They will. So what's something you're weirdly proud of knowing how to do? You can comment on our Facebook fan page, call or text.

0: 93.7 K Country. Have you given it some thought there, Crystal, on, you know, something that you know, that's something you're weirdly proud of knowing how to do? I had to think this one over. I'm like, oh, I don't know, man.
1: You know, there's so many. I don't know. I can't. No, I'm kidding. I don't know. Because I feel like I need a little help on everything. But I don't know.
0: I know how to clean a carburetor on a old Toro motor. Yeah, mower, I should say.
1: I guess cooking. I feel like a lot of people don't know how to cook. And I don't mean frozen stuff. I mean actually something from scratch.
0: Yeah. Well, yeah.
1: Maybe, I don't know.
0: Now, Debbie can do that. She made a scratch cake over the weekend for a relative of ours.
1: It.
0: I'm like, what are you, in the cake business?
1: I'll be a relative for
0: that's,
1: a cake.
0: That's right. Well, she made it. It was a three-layer cake. I said, what are you doing? And she goes, well, you know, it's someone's birthday.
1: What flavor?
0: Banana. It was, the cake in a 9-inch pan. And she made that. We had to have 3 9-inch pans to make the 3 layers. And in between each layer was this banana cream.
1: Ooh.
0: And banana, and then put another cake on top, more banana cream. And then whipped cream around the whole thing. And then bananas on the side, you know, and then crunched up, what are those, what are they called? They're little cookies.
1: Like the ones you put in the banana pudding?
0: Yeah.
1: Vanilla wafers?
0: Yeah, those things.
1: Ooh, those are good.
0: Yeah, so that was all crunched up. So it was like, oh, man.
1: Man, all I'm thinking just some like chocolate drizzle on there.
0: Yeah, I think I got a picture of it. I have to share it with her.
1: I might have a birthday coming up.
0: Oh, yeah. You want a 3-layer cake, too? I mean, 3 layers? Wow.
1: That's a bit much.
0: They loved it.
1: I mean,
0: great.
1: Listen, it's great. I won't say no if it's given to me. But.
0: Yeah, so, well, she did a great job with it, too.
1: Aww.
0: And they said, we love the cake. That's great. And I said, hey, did you save us a piece? Oh.
1: Well, you can't give them a cake that's, like, cut.
0: Well, we didn't cut it. They cut it. They could cut a piece off. We want to taste it.
1: She could have at least saved you a layer.
0: Oh, yeah, that's right. Yeah.
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1: Keith Urban.
0: I was going too fast, right? With the exclusive K Country. It's like, what the heck?
1: It's all right. It's still early,
0: but the exclusive K Country Concert Staycation giveaway.
1: You haven't had the studio coffee yet.
0: I haven't. There it is right there.
1: That's your problem.
0: Let's see. There's a K cup in there. Come on now. Whoa.
1: Man. Yeah, you need to drink it.
0: Next. I don't know what's going on there.
1: Listen. Gosh. Easy.
0: Yeah, that's what you think. I need the coffee now? What?
1: I don't know. Now I'm on the fence.
0: That's right. We have the exclusive K-Country Concert Staycation Giveaway keyword coming up. Now, this is for Cody Johnson. You can meet and greet him if you win this. Tickets to the show, a couple nights on the beach.
1: Yeah, it's all happening in Jacksonville. July 25th is the show.
0: Uh-huh.
1: So, two nights, man.
0: Yeah,
1: it'll be fun.
0: Loving that, man, for the weekend. Ooh, gotta love that. It's cool. And it's free.
1: Right.
0: It's coming up at 7:15. K-Country.

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1: Did you sip the coffee yet?
0: I just did. That's the latest from Jason Alde. Maybe I should slow down. I don't know.
1: It's all right. We're not running a marathon.
0: That's the latest from Jason Aldean.
1: Okay, now that's a little.
0: Don't tell on me.
1: Wow.
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0: it's our music
1: Smooth
0: survey.
1: Jazz.
0: Yeah, there you go. More Jason Aldean next. How about that? So anyways, our listener advisory board, our music survey, available for you at our website, brought to you by Mike Scott Plumbing. 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
1: Yeah, easy peasy, man. Oh. Easiest $100 you could ever win.
0: And that Jason Aldean song is on there.
1: Yeah.
0: Now back to the music. Here's Jody Messina. That's sad, isn't it? That's sad.
1: I want her to come out with that new song already.
0: Oh, okay.
1: Jody Messina on the Smooth Jazz.
0: I know. 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

0: in the low 90s. 352today.com. There's a, speak about this weather, lightning, and all that kind of stuff. Marion County Breeders Livestock was killed by lightning strike over the weekend, Memorial Day weekend. It's like, oh, man.
1: What?
0: It's a breeder in Citra. Said four of its donor cows and a calf died when lightning struck the tree they were under.
1: Mm.
0: Oh, man.
1: Poor babies.
0: That's, oh, so you got to watch some of the lightning. We saw some yesterday,
1: mm-hmm.
0: late in the day, probably about, maybe about 5:30, 6 o'clock. Man, so, I mean, straight up and down.
1: Lightning's no joke.
0: Oh, no. You see it, and you see the lightning, and you hear thunder and all that, and you're working in the yard or anything like that, and you're under a tree.
1: Mm.
0: Get inside.
1: Yeah.
0: What y'all doing?
1: Yeah, we're not trying to play with it.
0: Yeah, Scott Harrell has that article at 352today.com. Your community connection. Check it out when you get a chance. Wow.
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0: 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Less than a leave-in, partly sunny. Chance of showers today, kids. A high percentage, huh?
1: Mm-hmm.
0: About 70, 80%?
1: Yeah.
0: Okay. And a high.

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1: Down the Way. That's Morgan Wallen, 93.7 K Country. Today's best country. You live it. We play it where we have an app, you know.
0: Yeah, we do.
1: Yeah. And it's available for you at the App Store. You can take advantage of Open Mic. Let us know what's going on in your world. Also, make sure you have that because let me get this straight. I'm going back to bed. I'm going back to bed today. So we're going to start to give away country tickets, concert tickets, not just country tickets. We're going to give you a ticket to the country. That's what we're going to do. What country is that? You want to go to Belgium or something? I don't know.
0: Ireland.
1: Oh, now you're talking.
0: Yeah, let's go.
1: But we're going to give you concert tickets in the country vein, okay? That's what that's about. So, and you have to have your notifications turned on to get this, make it happen. So it's not happening today. Could happen tomorrow.
0: Yeah, I mean, honestly, it's starting to pile up, so yeah, it's eventually going to have to. Oh, they better start moving it with something.
1: It's going
0: to
1: happen.
0: Yeah.
1: But it'll be exclusive to the K-Country app, so get that today. Plus, we have a new and improved one, too. It sounds better.
0: Oh, does it?
1: Yeah, I got a notification yesterday.
0: Oh, an upgrade?
1: Oh, yeah.
0: Oh, okay.
1: Yeah, Mr. Bob Uline, the other Mr. Bob.
0: He said,
1: hey, listen to it. It's really awesome. I went, okay, cool.
0: Oh. Yeah. Oh, so it hasn't been set just yet.
1: It's on. Yeah. It's much better.
0: Okay.
1: Clearer. Brighter.
0: I'll have to check it out.
1: Last longer.
0: I think I have to update first. I have like over 100 apps I have to update.
1: Oh, maybe that's one of them. Okay.
0: It's probably.
1: So get in on that today. The new and improved K-Country app. Thank you, Bob Uline. Appreciate that so much. What is McDonald's doing now? Man, I couldn't eat this. No. Couldn't.
2: Eat this.
3: Sir, really, do not eat this.
4: Don't eat that.
5: Don't eat that.
6: It's not edible.
7: Ooh, not edible.
8: I wouldn't do that if I were you.
9: Ugh, finally, something even I wouldn't eat.
1: Well, this is a McDonald's, not here, okay? Thank goodness. A customer was allegedly served a McSpicy burger that contained raw chicken.
0: Oh.
1: They posted two photos showing pink meat between the bun and lettuce, okay? You're like going, okay, well, the manager, he argued about this for 15 minutes, refused to admit the chicken was undercooked. Says, no way. He says, no. Uh-uh. He says the restaurant said the pink color came from the meat type and spicy marinade, not undercooked.
0: You can tell.
1: I know. You worked at McDonald's. I know. You can tell.
0: I mean, it doesn't matter. Like, you don't even have to work at McDonald's to tell the difference between raw chicken and cooked chicken. If not, maybe you should ask mom and dad what they did with you.
1: Yeah. If my chicken's pink, I'm saying, uh-uh, man.

0: Yeah.
1: You can't tell me it's any kind of coloring. You know, pink color came from the meat type. Meat type?
0: Okay. The type of chicken?
1: The type of chicken meat? It's like,
0: yeah.
1: No. And spicy marinade? I don't think so. No.
0: No. It's okay, buddy.
1: And I'm totally amazed that the manager actually argued this for 15 minutes. Why don't you just, you know, take it back and give another one? I don't know.
0: Right. Why are we arguing about something that you know you're wrong about?
1: Yeah, exactly. It's like, oh, man, that was sad. Another sad moment in McDonald's history. It's like, okay.
0: There'll be more.
1: Yeah, possibly.
0: Excuse me.
1: Here's Lady A and Need You Now, 93.7 K Country. Your excuse.

0: 93.7 K-Country, John Party, Friday Night Heartbreaker. He's going to be breaking some hearts on a Saturday night in Ocala, Florida Horse Park.
1: Yeah, or at least making hearts smile.
0: Yeah, well, that too.
1: Yeah.
0: Oh, okay. Yeah, because he's going to be in concert with some guy named Blake Shelton.
1: Yeah, he's going to be opening up at the Florida Horse Park for Rock the Country.
0: Yeah, Saturday night fun. Mm-hmm. Friday night fun is Brooks and Dunn. That's pretty cool. Yeah,
1: and Miranda Lambert.
0: Yes. Nice.
1: Really
0: See, we're talking about those tickets we're going to give away. Well, might be that.
1: Right. Oh. It's happening right here. You don't even have to leave the area.
0: That's right. Coming up in a couple of minutes, we've got Crystal's Corner. What you working on there?
1: Well, this artist says that their kids are tired of their songs.
0: Oh, wow. Okay. We'll find out that's about.
1: Probably not that money, though.
0: Cody Johnson, Till You Can't. Got that keyword coming up at 7:15. Man, you and your best friend in Jacksonville. Mm-hmm. Overnight stay. Two nights, too.

0: I bet she'll sing that in concert in Jacksonville. How about that?
1: Yeah. Oh, absolutely.
0: Oh, everybody's going to be having fun at the Cody Johnson Show.
1: Yeah.
0: Mm-mm. And you can maybe get in on the meet and greet pass.
1: Oh, I was just going to say. Friend. Yeah. Mm. You can see him before he performs that.
0: Yeah. And of course, a couple of nights on the beach too in Jacksonville, USA.
1: Yeah. And it's not until July, so you have plenty of time.
0: Oh, yeah. Oh, yeah, it's all good.
1: From the time that you win.
0: So we'll have that keyword for you coming up at 7, right around 7:15 this morning from 93.7 K-Country. Here we go.
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1: You know, this wedding guest list is starting to get really wild. Huh. So was it last week? I think you had said Taylor Swift was saying that she didn't want Travis Kelce's dad there.
0: Yes.
1: Due to some rumors or drama or something. Wow. Let's just keep stirring that pot.
0: Why don't they just elope? I don't know.
1: Honestly, so now supposedly they're not going to be allowing their wedding guests to bring a date.
0: Oh, come on. You guys are loaded.
1: Doing restrictions. Here's the thing. Oh. You know, I need her to just take a page out of Lainey Wilson's book and just get married.
0: Get married.
1: And don't say anything at all. If it's that important to you, you're not going to make a big deal about it.
0: Right.
1: You know, Lainey did it absolutely perfect. Speaking of Lainey Wilson, she actually opens up about her wedding day and says, it was magical to be with her friends and family to marry her love. Here's what she said.
3: The first time that we actually got to see each other, that was really special. But just having our family and friends there, and it was a party. When we left the wedding, we were in the back of the truck thinking, like, people are going to be talking about this wedding forever. We had that much fun. We were hyping ourselves up.
1: So cute. And I mean, listen, nobody knew. She even joked around saying, like, hey, we have no idea what we're doing. We're not planning a wedding. And a week later, she was married.
0: So, Taylor, take a page out of Lainey Wilson's book. What are you doing?
1: Right.
0: Come on now.
1: If you want to do it, you want to do it right, you just keep it hush.
0: There you go.
1: Jason Aldean's kids wish that he would stop singing.
0: Oh, what?
1: They said, Dad, anytime like a Jason Aldean song comes on, they're always like, Dad, can you just play something else? We're over it.
0: Oh, gosh.
1: You know what they're not over, though? Let's just be real. They're not over Daddy's Money, okay?
0: I was going to say,
1: and they
0: yeah.
1: never will be.
0: Exactly. Come on, kids.
1: For all the news from Nashville and more, go to 93.7kcountry.com.
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0: Chris Young, Young Love, and Saturday Nights right there on a Wednesday morning. Halfway home to the ever-loving weekend already. This is kind of cool.
1: I know. Short weeks make it feel that way.
0: There you go. Partly sunny. Chance of showers, a high percentage today, about 70-80%. Yeah. Oh, okay. Highs in the low 90s. It's supposed to be like rainy all through the rest of the week, huh?
1: Yeah. So, and not like Florida rain where it's going to rain for like 5 minutes. Like maybe grab the umbrella, actually.
0: Okay. Yeah. Good idea. How about it? 7:06 coming up in about 9 minutes. I did the math already for you around 7:15. The exclusive K-Country Concert Staycation giveaway continues with Cody Johnson.
1: Yeah, in Jacksonville in July. Mm-hmm. Plenty of time.
0: We'll have keywords for you, too. And after we give you the first keyword, we'll give you the other keyword hours of the day. So you can increase your odds of winning because you can only enter once per keyword.
1: Yeah, and each keyword is an entry for you. So you can literally enter all the keywords in the contest.
0: It's the only time we give the other hours away.
1: Right.
0: And you're like,

0: man, come on. So you write them all down. And, of course, if we miss it, you always text us, and you text away, and you go, hey, what are you doing? You didn't do the one, you know, at such and such o'clock.
1: Yeah, we'll confirm, too. We'll make sure that, because sometimes our short-term memory, you know, we're like on autopilot, like, wait, did we?
0: Yeah, it was a couple of weeks ago, we got busted. Well, but we didn't get busted. So, no. Oh, you didn't do them. And somebody else said, oh, you didn't do them. We went, yeah, wait a minute. Yes, we did. We went and listened to the recording.
1: Yeah, we went back down the rabbit hole. We have the audio.
0: Did. We went, oh, we did it. What are you guys doing? Yeah. Come on now. So coming up around 7:15 this morning. So get ready for that. From 93.7 K Country, National Flip-Flop Day.
1: Mm.
0: Now, you have flip-flops, don't you?
1: Yeah.
0: You do?
1: Okay. Yeah, even with my prosthetic, because it's got an open toe where you can insert the flip-flop.
0: That's so cool.
1: Mm-hmm.
0: Loving that, man. Do you wear socks with your flip-flops?
1: What? No.
0: Somebody, people do. Well, they actually have flip-flops now that actually have the toes cut out.
1: Oh, yeah.
0: To keep your feet warm. I'm like, okay.
1: Also, I feel like some people need them, especially if you haven't gotten a pedicure. Yeah. I mean, I'm more than talking. I only have five, but at least, you know, I'm keeping those tamed. However, the only time I feel like you can wear socks is when you're wearing the basketball, like, flip-flops. Do you know what I'm talking about?
0: Oh, yeah, yeah. Okay.
1: Other than that, no.
0: Like the slides, you mean?
1: Yes.
0: Yeah, okay.
1: Other than that.
0: Yeah.
1: Like even Crocs? I'll give you Crocs.
0: Well, they also have flip-flop socks where they have the toes in them.
1: Mm-hmm.
0: You know, you can put each toe inside.
1: Yeah.
0: Like going, okay.
1: Yeah, I can only wear one of those, too.
0: So your toe will split, you know, so you can put the... get the V.
1: And you can put all your toes through it. Like the toe socks?
0: Yeah, the toe socks is what I'm saying. Yeah, you can put, now, of course, you got the flip-flop with the, you know, you got to put your toe, your big toe, and your second toe through there.
1: Yeah, I can only wear one of those socks, though.
0: I know that.
1: That's why I don't purchase them.
0: I know that. So we're wondering, have you ever had a flip-flop fail while wearing flip-flops? If so, what happened? Love to hear from you. On National Flip-Flop Day 2026.
1: They can be dangerous.
0: Yes, they can.
1: I remember they banned them from school for a while because the kids would step on the back of it, and if you were to walk, you're going to trip.
0: There you go.
1: I don't know if it's still a thing.
0: Oh, I always trip on the lip on the front, and okay, I'm going down.
1: If they're like the, you know,
0: little
1: the
0: loose
1: cheap ones.
0: So how about you? We have Jolene from Bellevue now. What's your story?
2: I was walking to the shower house at camp, and I just so happened to be wearing my shower flops because the floors are disgusting and I don't want to put my feet on them.
0: Okay.
2: And I was walking back, and I don't know if I wasn't looking where I was going, but I was wrapped up in a towel because I left my clothes back at camp, and I ended up slipping and falling, and my towel came off, and I must have yelped or something, and six different men came to help me up.
0: I bet.
2: And I was bare.
0: No, bare. You were bare. Oh, you were naked.
1: I don't know why, though, when she first said, well, you know, a few years ago at camp, I want to be like that one time at band camp.
0: Yeah, it's like, get ready to do that again. I was there with you. Yeah. Okay.
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0: exclusive K-Country Concert Staycation giveaway. Now you can get qualified right now to win a pair of tickets to the Cody Johnson Concert July 25th in Jacksonville, plus two nights hotel accommodations on the beach. It's a weekend of fun. And if you win this, it comes with meet and greet passes courtesy of Warner Brothers Nashville. Isn't that cool?
1: It's so nice.
0: Gotta love that. Now, all you have to do is enter this keyword. The keyword is pry, P-R-Y, pry, before the end of this hour at 93.7kickcountry.com/contests, and you'll be automatically qualified for the grand prize drawing coming up way down the road on Monday, June 15th with us. Oh, mm-hmm. Aren't we the lucky ones?
1: Plenty of time to get in.
0: Yeah. That keyword again is pry, P-R-Y, pry. In a sentence, Crystal.
1: I don't mean to pry on your business, but.
0: Oh, there's a but in there. Oh, yeah, there, but. I actually like when people say that. Yeah, I don't mean to pry, but. Oh, but you just said but.
1: Save yourself a couple of words. Yeah. Just ask the question. I'll let you know if you're being nosy.
0: That's right. That keyword again is pry, P-R-Y. Now, we'll have more keywords for you today around. Are you ready for this? Write it down. Around 11 this morning with Lewis Stokes, middays. Also around 2 this afternoon with Lewis Stokes, around 3 this afternoon with Big Red, and around 5 this afternoon with Big Red. Now, we just told you the hours. Don't you do that text and say, you didn't do it now, you didn't do it.
1: We did it. Maybe you didn't hear it.
0: We did.
1: Call your friends.
0: Yes. Hey, be sure to join the K-Country Club and receive a text every Thursday. That's tomorrow at 12 noon with an exclusive bonus keyword. All you have to do is text the word club by itself, nothing else. And you have to spell it this way, K-L-U-B, to the K-Country studio line at 877-937-7883. You can do it right now.
1: Yeah, you got to do it before noon tomorrow. After that, you missed the keyword.
0: You missed it. Come on, it's a bonus keyword.
1: Right.
0: Come on now. We're trying to give this to you. We really are.
1: Just put the words in.
0: Here's Sam Hunt. Got a girlfriend.

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0: That's on our listener advisory board right now. That song, Jordan Davis, Turn This Truck Around. You still like that song or you don't like it or whatever the case may be, go ahead and log on to our website and head on over to our listener advisory board. It's our music survey. It takes you less than 5 minutes. Let us know the music you want to hear. You like that one still? Let us know. Mm-hmm. If you don't like it, it's going to go.
1: Yeah, and then if you vote on it, Up for Grabs is a $100 Publix gift card.
0: Yes, you're qualified for that.
1: Yeah, better odds in the lottery, I'm just saying.
0: So when you get a chance, go ahead and log out of that and make that happen, because we want to play the music you want to hear here at K-Country. Partly sunny, maybe some, maybe some heavy downpours later on today, maybe about a 70-80% chance of rain. Woo. High in the low 90s, supposed to be a rainy rest of the week, too, huh?
1: Yeah, I'm not excited about it, but it's okay. We need the rain.
0: Oh, we really do. Oh, gosh. Mm-mm-mm. So, it's National Flip-Flop Day 2026. So, we're wondering, have you ever had a flip-flop fail while wearing your flip-flops? If so, what happened?
1: I feel like Crocs for me. Like, I'll easily lose a Croc without...
0: Oh, you will.
1: Oh, especially if I'm, like, in the water.
0: Oh, yeah.
1: Oh, it's usually gone.
0: Like, where'd it go? Uh-oh.
1: Yeah.
0: What happened?
1: Mm-hmm. Oh, yeah.
0: So how about y'all? 877-937-7883. You can call or you can text. All right. All right. We got Amanda from Rainbow Springs now. How about you?
2: When jelly flip-flops were like a huge deal.
0: Yeah.
2: My mom had actually bought me and my other sisters a pair of our own jelly flip-flops.
0: Okay.
2: And she bought them for when we went to go camping. I decided putting my flip-flops on to go fishing was a good idea.
0: Uh-oh.
2: Not only did I fall into the river because the toe piece, I guess I caught it on the ground or something, and I fell into the river.
0: Oh, no. What happened?
2: I thought it'd be a grand idea to try a different fishing spot.
0: Yeah.
2: And I went somewhere that was, like, super muddy, and I had lost my jelly flip-flops in the mud.
0: Oh, in the mud. Oops. Yeah. Oh, I can't get it.
1: Yeah, it's not made for that. I understand the concept, but it's not made for that.
0: No, it's like, oh, no, it's not. Get some water shoes.

0: 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In case you didn't know, this, 352today.com, your community connection. At the top of the page, there's a button you click on. It says things to do.
1: Okay.
0: And that pulls up the events tab, events page. And you're like going, look at that. And it'll give you the date. You can drop it down, maybe go into the weekend, like Saturday or whatever. You can do that drop-down box. And then it says within 25 miles or maybe 50 miles, 70 miles of Ocala or whatever you put in for your, actually where your origination place is. So,
1: yeah, however far you're willing or wanting to travel.
0: And it just pulls up all kinds of things and, you know, that you can go to and have fun with your family on whatever day you're choosing, you know, which is awesome. So check that out. 352today.com. Your community connection. It's right there. The things to do tab.
1: Mm-hmm. And there's a lot of free things page. Too.
0: Yeah. A lot of them are free and they'll say it's free. Oh, that's free. And you go, okay, cool.
1: Yeah.
0: Gotta love that. 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
1: 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It's like, oh, 93.7 K Country. It's not good. It's bleak. It's not good. I'll tell you a couple of minutes. 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

0: 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Today's best country. You live it, we play it. Got the app for you, too. We'll have some tickets we're going to give away to some country concerts, buddy, right there.
1: Yeah, some that are happening right here around.
0: Yeah, get in on it. Come on now. What are you waiting for? It's free. You just go to the app store, download it. Boom.
1: You can take us everywhere. In fact, we got a text message this morning. Now, I'd have to go down to see who it was from, but they're from Florida. And they're going to be traveling, doing some traveling up to Canada with family. And they downloaded the app and then take us with them.
0: How about that? Mm-hmm. In fact,
1: Cheryl from Dunellen found it.
0: There you go. Oh, very cool. Now that you brought that up, I went and got some soup at Bob Evans out there at 44 and State Road 200.
1: Oh, what's your flavor?
0: Well, I got it for Deb. She wanted some potato soup.
1: Okay.
0: So I got her some potato soup. She goes, I just want some soup. I said, I'll get that for you. All right. So I charged her a little extra to get it.
1: Yeah, so. Of course. You got that delivery fee, man.
0: That's right.
1: 200, it's like your life.
0: That's it. Exactly.
1: You're risking it.
0: That's it. It's called Bob Eats.
1: Right.
0: Yeah, that's what it is. Yeah. Instead of Uber Eats, it's Bob Eats.
1: Man.
0: So no, anyway, so I went out there. And Kimmy, who works out there, her daughter works at the Kia dealership here in Ocala.
1: Okay.
0: And she got married. Her daughter got married in Alaska.
1: What?
0: And she turned around, she goes, Mr. Bob. I said, what? She goes, you know what I was doing in Alaska? I said, well, yeah, it was your daughter's wedding. Yeah, on a cruise.
1: Uh-huh.
0: I said,
1: those are pretty.
0: They're on a cruise ship. And it was really cool. I said, why? What were you doing? She goes, I was listening to K-Country in Alaska.
1: Aww.
0: I said, on the app. I went, how about that?
1: That's dedication, though,
0: yeah.
1: Right? Because you're on vacation, your daughter's getting married, and you're still listening to your hometown station.
0: Oh, yeah.
1: That's dedication, because I'm on vacation. Yeah. I ain't listening to none of you.
0: Oh, she's a big fan. So, and we appreciate you, Kimmy. So that's really cool, isn't it? So I said, yeah. She goes, yes. People were saying, hey, what are you listening to? I said, I'm listening to K-Country back in Ocala. What you talking about now?
1: That's right. Tell all your friends about us.
0: Yeah, so how about that? So this is interesting. Restaurants that we go to, like Sonny's, mm-hmm. some of the food trucks, like Big Lee's, and all that.
1: Love Big Lee's barbecue. Do not get me started.
0: Oh, yeah. Oh, that's good stuff.
1: Their corn nuggets.
0: Oh, yeah. Well, barbecue joints, restaurants, trucks, like Big Lee's and all that. They're feeling the squeeze big time because of the higher brisket prices.
1: Oh, I bet.
0: And
1: I bet.
0: I love me some brisket. Oh buddy.
1: It's so good.
0: Don't get me going on the brisket either.
1: Mm. Yeah.
0: The average wholesale price for a pound of brisket is $5.56. Now that's to the joints, the restaurants and all that kind of stuff.
1: Uh-huh.
0: That's up 28% from a year ago. And some meat markets are now selling brisket for as much as $35 a pound.
1: I believe it. I hate to break it to all of us, but, the more our farmlands turn into buildings, turn into restaurants, the less farmers we have. Mm. We're

0: It's going to happen. Prices are going to go up even more.
1: Yeah, the rise in prices due to smaller cattle herds,
0: yep.
1: high feed prices, mm-hmm. Labor shortages, inflation, and tariffs. Mm-hmm. So it's like, oh, man.
0: Listen, y'all want to, you know, joke around about the cowboy, you know, the farmers. Joke's going to be on you when you're paying $50, $60. You're already doing it now.
1: And if you've been out to any of the restaurants in the 352, they're adjusting their menus. Yeah. We go into a restaurant like, whoa, that went up. Mm-hmm. Ooh, whoa. So, yeah, they're adjusting their, in fact, offering more pork and sausage because it's less expensive than brisket.
0: Do you remember when eating out was a privilege? I remember being a kid.
1: Yeah.
0: And like, oh, you only ate out once a week.
1: If that. Yes, that's true.
0: We're about to start doing that again. You'll see.
1: Yeah, maybe once a month.

0: They're going to sing that Friday night, August 28th at the Florida Horse Park here in Ocala. How about that for Rock Country, the first night of two nights. Brooks and Dunn. In fact, Ronnie Dunn's in his 60s, late 60s, and he could still nail that high part. I'm like, dude.
1: I mean, it's going to be quite the weekend.
0: Ooh, yeah.
1: Hot, fun, and ready to go.
0: Flip-flop day 2026. You ever have one of those flip-flop, you know, blowouts or whatever? And Tia Thompson actually shows a picture of her husband, Matt Thompson.
1: Yeah.
0: Yeah.
1: So she says, my husband broke his flip-flop leaving the beach, and we had dinner reservations, so he had to walk around slow with a horrible tan line, and my kids and myself were following him and, you know, caught the attention because he was walking slower.
0: That's... And there's a picture of it, too.
1: At some point, you have to, like, forfeit and maybe, I don't know, make a quick stop at, like, Walmart.
0: Yeah, just give it up. Come on.
1: Even if they're their favorite.
0: Here's the latest from Josh Ross and Hate How You Look from K Country.

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1: 93.7 K Country, Josh Ross, and hate how you look a little bit right there. Mm-hmm. I always want to say Josh Ross.
2: It's always, that's a tongue twister.
1: It's a Josh Rosh. You just go.
2: No one thought about us.
1: Even Josh, he said, hey, come on now.
2: Yeah.
1: And then we had one of our K-Country acoustic concerts, which is really cool. Working on another one for the fall. Got a couple lined up already, a couple 43rd artists.
2: Third one.
1: Yes. We've done 42 acoustic concerts already. Mm-hmm. Man, that's crazy. That's wild. But we love doing them, and we love you selling them out quickly, too. Mm-hmm. Because you see him before the stars.
2: Right.
1: Now, Josh Ross was just coming into his first number one. That's going to be his next one.
2: 100%.
1: That's good stuff right there. From 93.7 K Country, something else that's really good, too. NCFL Deals. We got another one coming up. How about this? NCFLDeals.com, man. 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And we got another one, huh? Which one is this, Crystal?
2: This is going to be Bellevue Meats.
1: Oh, meats and seafood. Oh, they're good. Yeah.
2: We were just talking about meats and the prices. 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
1: 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How about that? So you can do that on a Sunday? Wow.
2: Right? Sunday's always chore days.
1: Yeah, get in. I'll go get me some meat, man. We're going to go do some mean grilling. Mm, how about that? So check them out. They're on Facebook, too, and check out their weekly deals. Now, the deal goes live tomorrow at 7 a.m. on a Thursday? What happened? What's going on?
2: Listen, you got to prep for that weekend.
1: Oh, yeah. So there you go.
2: Yeah, do it a day early.
1: Deal goes live tomorrow at 7 a.m. At NCFLDeals.com. 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

0: Well, on these flights, people they're throwing down. What are you doing?
1: But at the same time, we shouldn't be scared to call someone out for their wrongdoings, especially, come on.
0: Yeah, well, there you go. So now that you say that, Crystal, have you ever witnessed someone doing something so insanely immature that you had to ask them, who raised you?
1: Yes.
0: Ooh. If so, what were they doing? We'd love to hear from you. 877-937-7883. It's one of those, yeah. Who raised you?
1: Yeah.
0: What's going on?
1: Yeah, yeah.
0: Yeah, we would love to hear from you and your story. I'm sure you've probably seen this happen, or maybe you saw someone else say something like that. And what was the situation? Take yourself out of it. There you go. Here's Morgan Wallen, K-Country.

0: 93.7 K Country, Cole Swindell. You know, I was wondering whatever happened to him. The other day we had a confidential kind of thing from our record representative of Warner Brothers Nashville.
1: Oh, okay. Is he?
0: I haven't listened to it yet because it's confidential. You can't have it yet.
1: I am intrigued and love the fact that there is something in the works for him.
0: Yeah. Come on, man. I haven't listened to it yet.
1: He's like, got married, had kids. I was busy.
0: How about that? Yeah. This woman on this flight, she's racing down. She's shoving people out of the way. She wants to get out. She's berating people. She's threatening other passengers on the plane. Mm-mm. Get out of my way. The plane doors didn't even open yet. And she's just pushing everybody out of the way. One man finally confronted her and said, your mother didn't raise you right. It's like, oh, yeah. So have you ever witnessed someone doing something so insanely mature that you had to ask them, who raised you? What's going on? 877-937-7883. Let us know right after Luke Combs, his latest in Be By You. It's a good song.

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0: 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Mm-hmm. 93.7 K Country. 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
1: I was like, we're back to the jazz.
0: Do that again? No, soft hits this time.
1: Soft hits.
0: Come on, aren't you lit? I did the jazz thing before.
1: I know, but the problem is that voice just, it resonates with me with jazz.
0: Okay.
1: I can't help it.
0: All right.
1: I'll try better next time.
0: What if it's like a top 40 station or something like that?
1: Oh.
0: That's the softer side of Luke Combs and beat by you, 93.7 K Country. Your big hits all day long.
1: You know, I would say it was Mountain Dew, but I think, you know, back in the 60s and 70s, it was definitely harder than Mountain Dew.
0: It was, yeah, it was called whiskey.
1: Right.
0: I don't know. There you go, Luke. That's a good song.
1: I love it. I love that of him.
0: All right. Mm-hmm. Now, here's the deal with this scenario. You know, some people go crazy on planes and all this. We told you this whole situation, this whole story. This woman just pushing her way up all the way to the front of this plane. The door is not even open yet. She's threatening people.
1: Ignorant.
0: Finally, somebody said, man, what's going on with you? You know, have you ever run into that kind of situation where somebody just said, you know, witness someone doing something so insanely immature that, you know, they finally just said, somebody just spoke up and said, who raised you?
1: I'm usually the person you don't want in a room if you do something dumb.
0: Oh,
1: because
0: really?
1: I'm going to call it out.
0: Oh, yeah,
1: I might
0: that
1: joke
0: person.
1: About it. I might be nice about it, depending on who you are and how it happened. Mm-hmm. But I'm usually the person who's calling it out. Sorry, guys.
0: Oh, you are the one.
1: Yeah, yeah.
0: Hey.
1: Someone's got to be the person.
0: Well, someone's got to do that.
1: You know?
0: Hey, sometimes we shoot shape. You know, you do this, and I shoot from the hip.
1: You do that 100%.
0: Yeah, some people don't like. They just, hey, this is reality. I'm going, when am I going to sugarcoat something? I guess.
1: Right. I have no problem calling out someone else's child.
0: So we'd love to hear from you. You can call or text. Now, Brenda from Pine Ridge. Now, go ahead.
2: I would have to say it's the lady that got really, really mad and just shoved all of the food, drinks, and everything off the table at the server and said, I'm not cleaning that up. I'm not paying for something that was wrong, and then walked out.
0: No.
2: I don't know. The biggest thing that popped into my head is it's like, do you do that at home? And if so, who raised you? How did your parent raise you? Like, how is that acceptable?
0: That is so wrong.
1: It's not acceptable. You don't do that to another human being, but that's the problem. I'll include myself in there. We've all lost respect for each other.
0: Yeah, people do the strangest things. They really do. It's just crazy. Mm-mm-mm. This isn't crazy. Coming up around 11 this morning, middays with Lewis Stokes. This happens all over again. The keyword.
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4: Another hot and humid day across north central Florida with high temperatures into the lower 90s this afternoon. We will continue with the storm chances too, mainly throughout the afternoon and into the evening hours. Those storms will start to fizzle out overnight with low temperatures tonight down into the lower 70s. Thursday, a partly sunny day, scattered showers and thunderstorms again developing throughout the afternoon with high temperatures in the upper 80s. From the TV20 First Alert Weather Center, I'm meteorologist AJ Willie on 93.7 K Country.
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5: Let's make that happen. Yeah. Here we go.

0: country am I in?
1: It doesn't matter. It's 5 o'clock somewhere.
0: It's always on 5 in Margaritaville, come to think of it.
1: Yeah, I heard that.
0: You've been there, haven't you?
1: Yes, sir.
0: I've seen your boat there.

0: 5 o'clock. Let's go somewhere.
1: I'm ready. Crank it up.
0: Let's get out of here.
1: I'm gone.
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0: Blake Shelton and his latest Let Him In Anyway. You like that song? It's on our listener advisory board music survey right now at our website. Just log on, get in there. 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Takes you less than 5 minutes.
1: Yeah, if that. I mean, your odds are better than the lottery. You're giving them $2. You're just giving us your time. There less than 5 minutes.
0: It's free. Mm-hmm. So, yeah, get in on that. And then you're qualified for $100 in groceries from Publix.
1: Yeah.
0: Woo.
1: Spend someone else's money.
0: Yeah, there you go. Come on now. That's going to come in handy.
1: Oh, I mean, it'll buy you things.
0: Yeah, well, yeah. Once again, it doesn't cost you anything to get in on this. It's free.
1: Right.
0: Just 5 minutes of your time. That's about it right there. So, people do the craziest things anymore. It's just nuts. It's just crazy nuts. People on planes thrown down. This woman who was just going crazy, shoving her way to the front of the plane, just, you know, actually threatening passengers and all that. And the doors weren't even open yet. It's like, golly, what? Where are you going? What's going on?
1: You know, in most cases, people will probably have let her up front. If she had to go to the bathroom or she, you know, had an emergency or something, literally, if you say, please, is there any way I can get to the front? People will get out of your way.
0: Yeah, that's right. Well, let me know.
1: Just ask.
0: You know, it's like, just say, you know what will get them out of the way? I have explosive diarrhea. And it's like, it'll be like it'll be like the Red Sea opening up.
1: Well, I mean, we live in an entitled world instead of just asking. Ask.
0: That helps. But one man actually confronted this woman on the plane and said, hey, your mother didn't raise you right. Mm-hmm. It's like, oh, man. So have you ever witnessed someone doing something so insanely immature that you had to ask them, who raised you?
1: Mm-hmm.
0: What's going on now? And we have Jeremy from Silver Springs. And how about you, man?
2: Black Friday.
0: What?
2: I've seen a grown man jump over a box to grab like all the pallets.
0: Black Friday.
2: And he jumped over the pallets and grabbed it and pulled it up and ran away with it.
0: Whoa.
2: I was like, are you serious?
0: Oh, no.
2: Who raised you?
0: Oh, you said it. Yeah.
2: They wouldn't let anybody in this little marked off spot. And when they dropped the thing, he went running and just jumped over, grabbed deep fryer or something. And he grabbed it, picked it up, took off the other way. I'm going, are you serious?
0: Are you serious? Yeah.
1: Listen, he was just mad because he couldn't spider monkey that. He knew his wife wanted that. He said, I'm going to grab one.
0: I'm going to go get it. I'm jumping over that pallet right now. Watch me go. Here we go.
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0: Ella Langley and Be Her. That girl is on fire, isn't she?
1: She's phenomenal. Like, I love her for so many reasons. And, I mean, I'm just sad that I was late to the bandwagon.
0: And we found out yesterday with Crystal's Corner that she is a big fan of Stevie Nicks from Fleetwood Mac.
1: Whoa. Yeah, and she gets compared to Stevie Nicks a lot in so many different ways. And, well, it's because she grew up listening to her.
0: How about that? Yeah. Mm, she was. Yeah, Ella, doing well.
1: Oh, yeah.
0: Doing very, very good. You ain't going to believe with this man in Georgia, up the road a little bit.
1: Georgia.
0: Yeah, his name is Malai Hightower. And he's a handyman. He lives in Georgia, just up the road a little bit. What's going viral is because he converted a broken-down Power Wheels Barbie Dream Camper into a gas-powered car.
1: Yeah.
0: Okay. Yeah. Mr. Hightower installed an engine from a power washer, and the toy's car new engine holds 2 gallons of gas, and Mr. Hightower uses it to make grocery store runs. He says it costs $90 to fill up his Mercedes, as he calls it.
1: Oh my, but how, wow, yeah. That is it. That is, I was not expecting that one.
0: It's like, wow, okay, so.
1: What a little genius.
0: Yeah, he just goes ahead, well, maybe not $90, but $9 to fill it.
1: I was like, $90?
0: $9,
1: what is that?
0: I'm sorry, I said
1: for the
0: 90.
1: Year?
0: See, I'm so used to saying how much gas is. No, it's $9 to fill up his little Mercedes.
1: Listen, I had a little Chevy Cavalier, my very first car.
0: Yeah.
1: And it used to be only $10 to fill up.
0: Oh, not anymore.
1: Just dated myself.
0: Oh, yeah, it's all right. It
1: happens. Used to say 99 cents at the Crumblin' Farms.
0: Oh, yeah. Oh. Bring back those prices. Come on. Yeah. We're whining now.
1: No.
0: Here's Warren Zeiders with Pretty Little Poison in 93.7 K Country. Yeah.

0: 93.7 K Country. You know, there's something that hasn't been done for so long in the 352, especially in Ocala, is building new homes. Okay, so yeah.
1: Stop it.
0: We've got another one coming. Another 360-unit multifamily residential community that's going to be located on, this is on, I've been down this road a lot, Airport Road, Southwest 60th Avenue. And Southwest 52nd Street. You're going, okay, where's that at? It's near the airport. Close, but it's down the street a little bit. Now, Southwest 52nd Street, if you travel that road, is a road that you take that down, the small residential area, nothing big, mm-hmm. you know, old houses that are down there, goes past the fire station, circles around, comes out by, comes out on 200. State Road 200.
1: I was just going to say 200.
0: Yeah, so it's like, oh, that's where that comes out at right there. So, you know, okay, and right there at that corner, there's a wooded area. I think that's where they're putting in a wooded area. It's that would be the northeast side of Southwest 60th Avenue.
1: I'm already
0: it's
1: lost.
0: It's a bunch of woods. There are trees. I think that's where it's going. Mm. And I'm like, 360 units, man. Oh,
1: I
0: man.
1: Feel like shouldn't we fill in? And I don't say we because it's not like I sat there and wanted any of these houses here. But I feel like maybe we should like all the stuff that's already built, the houses that are built. Like if you live in Citrus Springs, you know that there are a ton of houses that are getting built that no one's living in. How
0: they're
1: about we fill
0: empty.
1: Those places?
0: They're empty.
1: In Ocala, I think those big I think they're townhouses somewhere off 200.
0: Yeah,
1: most of those are still empty.
0: Some of these homes they're building, nobody's moving. Like you said, they're empty.
1: Well, no, because everyone's moving back home to their parents because everything cost of living is so high.
0: It really is. And to buy a home now, whoa, buddy. And you got to have, you know, if you don't want to have insurance, it's going to cost you, you know, you have to have 20% down.
1: Mm-hmm.
0: And it's like, wow.
1: Listen, siblings are buying houses together. Best friends are buying houses together and raising their families together because of the cost of living. Yeah. And this is why we have so many empty houses.
0: Well, that's true. So if you're looking for, you know, if you buy a $350,000 home, if you don't want a mortgage insurance, you got to put 20% down. You're talking $70,000 you got to put down.
1: You know what's crazy? Depending on who you talk with, $350,000 is cheap. And I'm like, what? What do you mean cheap?
0: I know. It's like, what the heck happened there? So I don't know. Like, I'm with you. Fill the houses that we have. They're empty.
1: Yeah.
0: And the apartment complexes that are empty. Oh, man. Coming up in about 3 minutes, Crystal's Corner, what you working on there now?
1: Well, this artist's kids say that their kids are sick of their music.
0: Oh wow. We'll find out after Tapson Square, 93.7 K Country.

0: 93.7 K Country, today's best country. You live it, we play it. Partly sunny today. A chance of showers, probably a good chance. Probably about 70-80%, something like that.
1: Oh, yeah. No, yeah. It's all week, too.
0: Oh,
1: so it's
0: boy.
1: Good part of the day.
0: Okay. We definitely need the rain. Highs in the low 90s today, so take an umbrella.
1: Definitely. Or rain jacket.
0: You can do that, too. We have an app. We'll let you know about this. We can't say it enough. We got concert tickets.
1: Mm-hmm.
0: They're
1: going to
0: be free.
1: Here.
0: And they're going to be just on the app.
1: Right.
0: The K Country app. So go to the app store, download it today. Take advantage of open mic, too. Say, yeah, maybe you want to let us know which concert you want to go to.
1: Mm-hmm.
0: Like, oh, we'll take that into consideration.
1: Or you just want to see what we have going on.
0: Oh, that too.
1: You know, other events that might be happening. All that's listed.
0: Yeah, you got that that drop-down box, upper left-hand corner of that as well. So you just click on that and drop it down. Oh, look at all that. You know, Crystal's Corner's there, too.
1: Yes.
0: And it's here right now.
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1: Well, we've been hearing a lot of wedding drama from these two, and I don't think anyone's surprised. Taylor Swift and Travis Kelce allegedly are not allowing their wedding guests to bring a date.
0: Oh, please.
1: Now, well, hold on.
0: Geez.
1: So, like, if they know you're a couple, like Selena Gomez and Benny Blanco, they're married. So
0: okay.
1: You know, she'll have a plus one. But let's say someone like me, which I would never get invited. But knowing I'm not married, I wouldn't be able to have a plus one. That sounds like what is happening here. But
0: Taylor Swift and Travis Kelce, they're loaded. They're worried about a plus one.
1: Listen, we also realize that she's trying to ex his dad out of the wedding.
0: Yeah, I know.
1: I mean,
0: we talked about that the other day.
1: Some quote-unquote drama. It's all rumors, obviously.
0: I don't know.
1: But here's something that wasn't a rumor. Lainey Wilson got married without all the mess and the drama. And she says it was a magical day marrying her love and being with friends and family. Her thoughts.
3: The first time that we actually got to see each other, that was really special. But just having our family and friends there, and it was a party. When we left the wedding, we were in the back of the truck thinking, like, people are going to be talking about this wedding forever. We had that much fun. We were hyping ourselves up.
0: See, Taylor, there you go, Taylor Swift. Come
1: so
0: on.
1: So cute. And after watching their documentary, I just envision their relationship and her be like, duck me in the the party of a lifetime, don't you think? I love her so much. So Jason Aldean's kids are tired of his songs.
0: Oh, wow.
1: They're like, anytime his music comes on, they'll just say, Dad, can we play something else? Or, you know, I feel like we're always playing this. We're always hearing it. And he's like, you know what? Hey, guys, how about one more?
0: Yeah, those songs are paying for all that stuff that you keep getting all
1: the
0: time.
1: They're tired of his music. But they ain't tired of daddy's money.
0: Uh-uh.
1: For all the news from Nashville and more, go to 93.7kcountry.com.
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0: 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Today's best country. You live it, we play it. And of course, got the app for you. We're going to give away a bunch of tickets when we get them in here. They're going to be in here real soon.
1: Download it. Notifications turn on.
0: Yeah.
1: We only bug you when you can win something.
0: Absolutely right. And let us know what's going on in your world. We want to hear from you too with open mic. Here's Kenny Chesney.
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0: Yeah, and this guy's song is on there. 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

0: 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He got an award on the American Music Awards.
1: How about that?
0: Cool. That's nice. Yeah.
1: That's the only country we were able
0: It was the American Music Awards, mm-hmm. and there was no country category. So I don't understand.
1: Okay, Jay-Z.
0: Cody Johnson. Oh, we got another keyword for you coming up. We'll tell you when that is in about 6 minutes.
1: Uh-huh. Yeah,
0: get in on that with that exclusive K Country concert staycation giveaway.
1: Meet and greet.
0: Yep.

0: Dylan and Dylan right there. Dylan Scott, Dylan Marlowe, and 10 in a row. That's how that's done right there. Today's Best Country, You Live It, We Play It. How about it? Coming up around 11 o'clock, another keyword for you with Lewis Stokes.
1: Oh, yeah. Concert Staycation. It's the final one of the season, which is bittersweet, but we still have plenty of time. We just kicked it off this week.
0: But it's really cool. When you hear that keyword, you got until the end of the hour to enter it at our website at 937kcountry.com/contests. And you're in for the grand prize drawing of, how about this, a pair of tickets to the show in Jacksonville. Mm-hmm. Cody Johnson. A couple of nights on the beach, too.
1: Yeah. And
0: meet and greet passes. Isn't that cool?
1: Yeah, you get to meet him. And he's like at the highlight of his career, just winning, you know, two ACMs.
0: Oh, yeah. That is so cool. So you could be there with your best friend in all the world hanging with him backstage.
1: Yeah, and an asshole also at the beach.
0: Oh, come on now. It's right there at the beach. Oh, come on now.
1: 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K-Country's forecast from the WCJB TV 20 First Alert Weather Center. Today, highs in the low 90s. Tonight, lows in the low 70s. And tomorrow, highs in the upper 80s. For all the current weather conditions, log on to 352today.com, your community connection.
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0: You know, we were talking about our music survey. Of course, it's there for you whenever you want to enjoy it as well. Brought to you by Mike Scott Plumbing. Mm-hmm. Love that lab, listener advisory board. This guy is on there, too. If you like this guy, he's brand new.
1: Newcomer, man.
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0: Let's go golfing. What do you think? 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Isn't that, man,
1: that's
0: a lot.
1: That is a ton. Now, this is perfect for seasoned players or anyone who's really looking, you know, to get their, first birdie.
0: Yeah, but what a deal on this,
1: What a deal.
0: Yeah, $69 for six experiences.
1: You got
0: to, I'm like, whoa.
1: Literally one place probably going to cost you that much. You
0: could $69.
1: Get it with your best friend. Have this be like your bonding time.
0: And moms, dads, kids, and all that. We'll leave the dads out. Father's Day coming up.
1: Oh, that's right.
0: Unless you're a dad who wants to buy yourself something.
1: Someone's got to love them.
0: It's a great gift. So it's coming up around the corner. So limited cards will be available. So don't miss your chance to tee it all up all season long with the 2026 Golf Tour card on sale June 1st. That's Monday.
1: Oh, yeah. So you have plenty of time to plan for this at 937kcountry.com/golf.
0: And thanks to Serve Law and X Golf Gainesville.
1: Mm-hmm.
0: I almost said Serve and then in parentheses, S-E-R-V-E. That's for us to pronounce it right.
1: I was like, no, that's for us. It's a cheat sheet.
0: Oh, is that? 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So let me say that line again. Thanks to Serve Law and X Golf Gainesville.
1: Good job.
0: And thank you so much. 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
1: Listen, someone probably needed that.
0: Well, I did.
1: It's going to be me next.
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1: Hey, it's Crystal from the Mr. Bob Morning Show. I have been dealing with lower back pain since I can remember. 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I mean, walking causes difficulty. Standing for a long period of time, I mean, listen, we work about 10 to 12 hours a day. 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

93.7 K Country. That's us, and that's Riley Green. Changed my mind. I'm Lewis Stokes. Good morning. Happy hump day. We're doing 10 in a row for you. Going to be another hot day today, and probably June 13th at Raymond James Stadium. It'd be hot there as well for Chris Stapleton. He'll be there with Lainey Wilson. You should probably leave. K Country.

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0: That was his debut song. First time we heard him on K-Country was that one, Luke Combs. Hurricane 93.7 K-Country. Yeah, hurricane season begins Monday. Can you believe it? 10 in a row, K-Country Cafe. That's coming up at 12 noon. Coming up in about 8 minutes, I'm having toilet problems. I'll share that with you. Not as graphic as that sounded. Here's Chris Jansen, K-Country.
1: Prettiest girl I've ever seen. Look at her, man, look at me.

0: 93.7 K Country. He'll be at the St. Augustine Amphitheater Saturday, September 19th. Brad Paisley there on K Country. I'm Lewis Stokes. Hey, good morning. Another 10 in a row on this hump day in just a few minutes. We'll open up the K Country Cafe for you at 12 noon. And your next staycation keyword for Cody Johnson coming up around 11 o'clock. Enter that keyword when you hear it at 937kcountry.com/contest. Automatically qualify for the drawing of tickets to see Kojo and Jacksonville, Saturday, July 25th. Two-night hotel stay on the beach and meet-and-greet passes. That's right. Well, yesterday when I came home from work in our house, three-bedroom, two-bath, and one bathroom is Angie's to do all her lady stuff that she does, primping and prepping and getting ready. And then I got my bathroom, which is kind of the man's bathroom with my man stuff and my shavings and all that stuff. And anyways, went into my bathroom and the handle on the toilet was like broke off almost, just flopping. And I opened the back lid and yeah, the little thing that connects to the chain had snapped off. Yeah, so I had to stick my hand into the water in the bowl in the back and manually flush. I had to manually do it this morning, too. It's not fun sticking your hand in there to do it that way. But I plan to visit the hardware store this afternoon to fix it and put a check mark on my man card, right? K-Country's forecast from the WCJB TV20 First Alert Weather Center. High near 91, but feeling like 101 tonight. Got a real good chance for rain, maybe some heavy downpours. Low around 72, and tomorrow 80% rain chance. Wow. High near 88. And for all the current weather conditions, log on to 352today.com. Your community connection.
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He's coming to Ocala Saturday, August 29th for Rock the Country at Florida Horse Park. John Party, Dirt on My Boots, 93.7 K Country. I'm Lewis Stokes. Did you see the story? 352today.com. Some cows in Marion County were killed over the Memorial Day weekend. They got struck by lightning. Donor cows in Citra. Very, very sad. All right, here's Shane Proffitt. Long live country right here on 93.7 K Country.

0: me. I swear, girl, you could have anyone you choose. I should stop asking questions before you get up and leave.
1: 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I'm Lewis Stokes. Happy hump day. 10 in a row coming up next. Going to tell you about a little karaoke my wife and I did last night with our friends at Four Smokes Barbecue in Ocala at the Paddock Mall. 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

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Good morning. I'm Lewis Stokes. Happy hump day, 10 in a row. Keyword time, the exclusive K-Country concert staycation giveaway is going on. 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Like you plug the guitar into an amp and jam, A-M-P amp. 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

93.7 K Country, first met him in 1991 before his show in the O-Dome in Gainesville. Billy Joel was there too. Garth Brooks, Papa Love Mama. I'm Lewis Stokes, 10 in a row. K Country Cafe at 12 noon. Coming up in about 8 minutes, I'll tell you about karaoke last night at Four Smokes. Right now, it is Dustin Charles Lynch and his latest, Easy to Love, on 93.7 K Country.

Casa Blows at 5 on one of the squares in the Villages. 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

Speaking of the coast, remember Five for Beach, you and me. That sunset, cliffs by the sea, and the night rolled in. And you still talk about that moon that I can't recall, but God, I saw.

He hails from Ormond Beach here in Florida. Chase Rice, eyes on you on 93.7K Country. I'm Lewis Stokes. Happy hump day. I got my eyes on another 10 in a row coming up in minutes. And at 12 noon, K Country Cafe, lunchtime requests, birthday shout-outs, and we got a prize or two for caller 10 to win our next keyword for the Cody Johnson Staycation. That's coming up around 2 o'clock this afternoon, so don't miss out on that keyword. Last night, my wife and I, we got invited to sing karaoke with some friends of ours, Michelle Dinkins and her gang, and they wanted to do karaoke at a Four Smokes barbecue at the Paddock Mall in Ocala. And, well, it was like, I think it started at 8 o'clock, so we had dinner beforehand. I had some delicious beef brisket and pulled pork, and Angie had the honey glazed salmon. Ooh, it was so good, and always good to see our buddy Ferlin there, who runs the place, and well, we grabbed the mic and did some karaoke songs. Angie did Shania Twain and some others. We got three songs each, which is pretty good, and I did Great Balls of Fire and another one I can't remember at the top of my head, but

I heard some ladies talking about Copacabana by Barry Manilow, and I said, you know what? I'm going to do it. And so I did Copacabana and got the crowd going. Yes, I know it's not a very Lewis Stokes, small town boy from Williston country thing, but it's all about fun. And they're going to have a karaoke contest there Friday night that I'm going to be part of that at Four Smokes. Buckle up as the Ocala Bull Bash and Country Music Festival returns to the Southeastern Livestock Pavilion Saturday, June 20th, featuring Gary Allen in concert. For tickets and more information, visit OcalaBullBash.com. That's OcalaBullBash.com. K-Country's forecast from the WCJB TV20 First Alert Weather Center. High near 91, but feeling like 101 today. Tonight, good chance for rain. Maybe some heavy downpours. 72 for the low. And tomorrow, big old 80% rain chance. High near 88. And for all the current weather conditions, log on to 352today.com. Your community connection.

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Well, the inaugural Donkey Day celebration coming to Williston Street Line Farm on Saturday. Yeah, celebrating all things donkeys starts at about 10 a.m. in my hometown of Williston. 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Here's Alexandra Kay, Kay Country.

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0: 93.7 K Country. I'm Lewis Stokes, and we do have 10 in a row coming up next on this hump day. And at 12 noon, yeah, we open up the K Country Cafe to your lunchtime requests, birthday shout-outs. 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
1: 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Or you can also go to Open Mic with the K-Country app and record your request. Caller 10 is going to win a guest pass to the Appleton Museum of Art off Silver Springs Boulevard in Ocala. My Country Tis of Thee, their new exhibit going on. This is for two adults, three kids, and you get a race wash, car washed gift card. So all that's coming up on the K-Country Cafe, a hump day edition. First request, got a text from Joyce Tyson listening in Fort McCoy, and she wanted to hear this one by Lainey Wilson, June 13th. She'll be in Tampa at Raymond James Stadium, opening for Chris Stapleton. Little Watermelon Moonshine on K-Country.

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Looking for caller 10 right now on the cafe for the win at 877-937-7883. Caller 10 is going to win for themselves an Appleton Museum guest pass for two adults, three kids, and a race wash car wash card. Good luck from 93.7 K Country. Corey Kent, he's teamed up with Coe Wetzel on this one. Rocky Mountain Low is on K Country.

0: 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Looking for caller 10. 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
1: Hi.
0: Hi, who's this?
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0: Kelly, where are you calling us from on this hump day?
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0: In Wildwood, you're caller 10.
1: Yay!
0: Got that guest pass, Appleton Museum of Art, race wash, car wash card. Congratulations.
1: Thank you so much.
0: Way to go, Kelly. We'll do it again tomorrow in the cafe between noon and 1 on 93.7 K Country. Now, this guy, Drew Baldridge, he'll be at Tuffy's Music Box in Sanford Thursday, August 20th. Talk about tough people. 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

93.7 K Country. It's a K Country Cafe, and it's time for the birthday shout out. So here we go. We got a bunch of them today. John Knapp, his wife sent that in. Also, Dana Skinner, Lori Boland, Caitlin Jones, Jackie Owen, Madison Albright, Cassie Furnish, Robin Mason, Brittany Owens, Amanda Harden, Natasha Enfinger, Caitlin Jones, Denise Mormon, Heather Watley, Nicole Hogan, Chastity Davis, Bonnie Hagen, Heather Storm, Karen Cannon, my buddy Johnny Heath, he's 62 today. Also, Michael Ray's dad, Jerry Roach, he's 64 today. And last but not least, Fitz Kohler, her birthday as well. Happy birthday, one and all. Here's Lanco, K-Country.

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1: Just like Florida's not the South.
2: That's right. Yeah, what? I don't know. Who came up with that?
1: We're just Florida.
2: Yeah, it's like go to the South and they always have every other Georgia, Alabama, Louisiana.
1: It's true. When I traveled up to Pennsylvania for my career, they're like, oh, where are you from? I'm like, oh, the South. And they said, well, where? Florida. They're like, Florida's not the South. I said, have you looked at a map? What happened to your geography teacher?
2: Yeah, whoever came up with that saying, well, no that's idea. Not in the South. Well, what is it? Midwest?
1: We'll fire it up tomorrow morning with a 5:30 a.m. club, getting the crowd moving before daylight.
2: Yeah, you got that right. 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
2: 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Crystal's Corner checks in at 6:50 and 8:50 with what's happening in country.
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0: country, Raleigh Green there on the cafe. Damn good day to leave, 12:30. I'm Lewis Stokes, another 10 in a row. That's on the way. More lunchtime requests to be played. And your next staycation keyword is coming up around 2 p.m. And that's for Cody Johnson concert tickets and meet and greet passes and a two-night hotel stay on the beach, Jacksonville area. 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We got Living on a Bad Name, a tribute to Bon Jovi at 5 p.m. at the Savannah Center in the Villages. 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K-Country's forecast from the WCJB TV20 First Alert Weather Center. Partly sunny, a 30% chance of afternoon showers and thunderstorms. High near 91, heat index 101. Tonight, mostly cloudy, a 60% chance of showers and thunderstorms. Heavy downpours possible tonight, low around 72. Tomorrow, showers and thunderstorms very likely, an 80% rain chance. High near 88. Right now, we're at 86 degrees, feeling like 94. And for all the current weather conditions, log on to 352today.com, your community connection.
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1: Happy hump day.
0: Yeah, happy hump day. Let's get those good vibes going through this 10 in a row. 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

0: 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Good stuff. I'm Lewis Stokes, 10 in a row. It is Wednesday, May 27th. It's Cellophane Tape Day, Senior Health and Fitness Day, Flip Flop Day, Grape Popsicle Day, and National Grape Day. I had me some grapes this morning from the sales department. Thank you so much, sales. Want to hear Bailey Zimmerman's new one?
1: Heck yeah, I do.
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0: Yep, Florida Georgia Line, BB Rexa there on K Country. I'm Lewis Stokes. Hey there. Another 10 in a row is on the way. Our fourth of four exclusive K Country concert staycation giveaways is underway. 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Qualify to win Cody Johnson concert tickets for Jacksonville Saturday, July 25th. Two-night hotel stay on the beach and meet and greet passes as well. Our pets keep our hearts full. I know our dog Charlie does, but they are also filling up our credit card statements as petflation hits the household budget. A new study reveals that the typical American pet parent now spends an average of $2,360 a year, or about $196 a month, on their animal companion. The surge in costs is driven heavily by rising prices for food and veterinary services, but yeah, they're worth it, right? Nothing makes a gathering great like Eggland's Best Eggs. 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K-Country's forecast from the WCJB TV20 First Alert Weather Center. 91 for the high, but feeling like 101. Showers likely tonight, low around 72, and showers likely tomorrow, high near 88. For all the current weather conditions, log on to 352today.com, your community connection.
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0: That's right, Low Cash, and that's Justin Moore. I'm Lewis Stokes. Hey, if you haven't downloaded the K-Country app to your phone yet, what are you waiting for? Download it and take us with you wherever you go. And speaking of Low Cash, got their new one right now. Check out Wrong Hearts. It's on K-Country.

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1: My pleasure.
0: I'm Lewis Stokes. We got 10 in a row coming up next. A major theme park in Orlando is marking their one-year anniversary this week. 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

0: and need a check? Yeah. There's only two words you need to Google. Dan Newlin.
1: I am attorney Dan Newlin. I've recovered billions of dollars for accident victims.
2: Say what?
1: That's right, billions of dollars. So if you've been in a wreck and need a check, just Google me. 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
0: If you're ever in a wreck, pick up that phone and just Google the one and only attorney, Dan Newlin.
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0: 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Dan Newlin. I've recovered billions of dollars for accident victims.
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Hardy wrote that song for Ella Langley. 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Good afternoon. Happy hump day. I'm Lewis Stokes, 10 in a row. Let's take care of little business. Dish out a keyword for the exclusive K Country Concert Staycation giveaway to see Cody Johnson in Jacksonville July 25th. Meet and greet passes, two-night hotel stay on the beach, courtesy of Warner Brothers Nashville. Here we go. Enter the keyword sax, S-A-X, before the end of this hour at 937kcountry.com/contest and qualify for that grand prize drawing. Sax, S-A-X. Some people in a band play the sax, which is an abbreviation for saxophone, S-A-X. Big Red will have another keyword for you around 3 o'clock this afternoon, so good luck. 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
0: Yes, 2018 Forever Stamp won a nationwide postal service encore contest with more than 500,000 votes and goes back on sale June 1st. I love Mr. Rogers. Seeing him growing up in Williston on the TV, four channels, black and white. I'm that old. Kate Brown, woman. Kate Country.

saw the old man's face. Front page obituary, he was a millionaire. He left his fortune to some guy he barely knew. His kids were mad as hell.

0: Well, there ain't no doubt about that. People are crazy. Billy Currington on 93.7K Country. Hi, my friend. I'm Lewis Stokes. And yes, we got another 10 in a row coming up. Big Red, he's rolling in at 3. Take our music survey. That's going on right now. 93.7kcountry.com/lab, L-A-B. And it's brought to you by Mike Scott Plumbing. Take that short survey. Qualify to win a $100 Publix gift card. Epic Universe marked its one-year anniversary this week, with Universal Orlando's roughly $7 billion park still packing in massive crowds, though fans note that three-hour lines to remain a persistent challenge at the newest park in Orlando's theme park corridor. Three-hour line wait. New. 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K-Country's forecast from the WCJB TV20 First Alert Weather Center, 91 for the high. Heat index about 101 tonight. Good chance for rain, maybe some heavy downpours. 72 for the low. Tomorrow, big old 80% rain chance, high near 88. For all the current weather conditions, log on to 352today.com. Your community connection.
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0: 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Riley Green, he was recently on Marshall's on CBS. His latest, Change My Mind. 93.7 K Country.

0: 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That's going to do it for me. 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
0: Big Red, he's coming up next with 10 in a row. He's got your 3 o'clock staycation keyword for Cody Johnson, plus that 5 o'clock whistle. So get ready for that. I'm taking Charlie with my wife to his last day of obedience school at Redfern Pet Lodge in Ocala. So hopefully he'll graduate with honors and be a good boy. So going to be hot, though. But anyways, looking forward to that. 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

0: Last year, I had back pain radiating down my right leg. 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

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The keyword once again is APE. A-P-E, APE. 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

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You know, they just got another Duo of the Year award from the ACMs. Big Red hanging out with you. 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

Well, there's a song that just encourages people when they hear it. Yeah, even if it breaks your heart, just keep following your dreams, and man, good things can happen to you. 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Glad to have you on board. I'm Big Red. Another 10 in a row is going to be coming your way here in just a few minutes. 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Yeah, maybe a pop-up this afternoon. 72 for your low tonight, and we'll be around 86 for your high tomorrow. For current weather conditions, log on to 352today.com, your community connection.

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Nate Smith, the 93.7 K Country, California singer. It's Big Ray. Glad to have you on board with us. 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

0: and thanks to Serve Law and X-Golf Gainesville. 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We've got the 10 on the road coming up for you next. 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

Amen to that. 93.7 K Country. 10 in a row. It's Big Red and Forever After All. Yes, one of his best songs. Luke Combs here at K Country.

0: So you like quilting, huh? Well, you know, we have a quilting museum. Oh, yeah. It's in Chiefland.
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10 in a row, and yes, Kenny Chesney is back. He's on a brand new record label, and he's the only artist still known, so he's getting a lot of help with this brand new song of his, which is very good. 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It's called Carry On.

0: Chris Young here at 93.7 K-Country. That really was his very first big record. And he's got a new record label himself. Got some new music on the way. Been working on an album. We're excited for him. We've got another 10 in a row. It's going to be coming your way in just a few minutes. Your next keyword with our exclusive K-Country Concert Staycation giveaway is going to be coming to you at 5 this afternoon. 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Today's best country, you live it, we play it. It's all right here at 93.7 K-Country. And we've got another 10 in a row coming your way here in just a few minutes. I'm so excited about this because we've got some great tunes on the way. K-Country's forecast coming right up. Nothing makes a gathering great like Eggland's Best Eggs. 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K-Country's forecast from a WCJB TV 20 First Alert Weather Center. Well, not a bad afternoon, but we could see some pop-ups. Tonight, 72 for a low, 86 for your high tomorrow. For current weather conditions, log on to 352today.com, your community connection.
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0: Blake Shelton here at 93.7K Country, a guy with a girl. That's not a bad position to be in at all. It's Big Red, and we've got another 10 in a row. It's going to be coming your way here in just a couple minutes. Our 5 o'clock whistle's coming up. Also, your 5 o'clock keyword for our exclusive K Country concert staycation giveaway. 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

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Well, it is that time for our exclusive K Country Concert Staycation giveaway, and we're just about to give you another keyword to get you qualified to win a pair of tickets to see the man who was just crowned Entertainer of the Year and Top Male Vocalist by the Academy of Country Music, Cody Johnson. Cody is coming to Jacksonville. The show's on July 25th. 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The key word, once again, is DIP. 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D-I-P, DIP is the key word. 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

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He kept some for himself. That's a good thing. This one is titled Kid Myself.

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Thanks the Lord for another day.

0: Dylan Scott here at 93.7 K Country. Big Red keeping you company. And, oh, this is interesting. I didn't know how this happened, but every once in a while, there'll be an event that's on a banner across Silver Springs Boulevard, one in the 1100 block of the East Silver Springs and the other one in the Western Silver Springs area, 1300 block. Now, how does that happen? 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And there's also a story on there about the wildfire ban being lifted in Alachua County because of the rainfall that they've received here lately. 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We've got another 10 in a row. 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Not a bad looking afternoon. Now tonight, 72 for a low, and we'll see 86 for a high tomorrow. For current weather conditions, log on to 352today.com, your community connection.
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Boy, this guy is an amazing guitar player on top of being the singer and the songwriter. Zach Taub, South of Sanity.

0: Bailey Zimmerman and Luke Combs here at 93.7 K Country. Well, the girlfriend and I were out running around on Saturday, and we stopped by Bellevue Meats and Seafood, and I was shooting some video there, and also we picked up some supplies while we were there, too. She got this beef roast, and we took it home, and she cooked it on Sunday. My goodness, you could cut it with a fork, and it had so much flavor to it. And the reason I'm telling you this is tomorrow at NCFLDeals.com, we're going to give you an opportunity to get $50 to spend for only $25. 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
1: 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It's 10 in a row, and it's Big Red hanging out with you. And here's a guy that's played in Ocala a couple of times. His name is Brett Eldridge. The song is Don't You.

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The song is Wish You Well.

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0: Luke Bryan here at 93.7 K Country. Several years ago, he played at one of the nightclubs in Ocala and came in here and sat across from me in the studio. And we talked on air about his music and his career. It was back when he was first getting started. Seems like yesterday, but it's been a few years. Hey, we've got another 10 in a row. It's going to be coming your way with Rachel, and she'll kick off after hours for you. Coming up here in just a little bit at 93.7 K Country. So glad you're with us this afternoon. And we've got K-Country's Listener Advisory Board going again. That's where you get to help us with the music we play by taking our short survey. 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K-Country's forecast from a WCJB TV 20 First Alert Weather Center. 72 to low tonight, 86 for your high tomorrow. And for current weather conditions, log on to 352today.com. 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
1: Just like Florida's not the South.
2: That's right. Yeah, what? Who?
1: I don't know.
2: Who came up with
1: that? We're just Florida.
2: Yeah, it's like go to the South, and they always have every other Georgia, Alabama, Louisiana.
1: It's true. When I traveled up to Pennsylvania for my career, they're like, "Oh, where are you from?" I'm like, "Oh, the South." And they said, "Well, where? Florida." They're like, "Florida's not the South." I said, "Have you looked at a map?" What happened to your geography teacher?
2: Yeah, whoever came up with that saying, well, no that's idea. Not the South. Well, what is it, Midwest?
1: We're fired up tomorrow morning with a 5:30 a.m. club, getting the crowd moving before daylight.
2: Yeah, you got that right. 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
2: 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Crystal's Corner checks in at 6:50 and 8:50 with what's happening in country.
1: And our traffic spotters will be watching the roads all morning.
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Chase Rice with Florida Georgia Line here at 93.7 K Country. Well, Lauren Elena has got to be the queen of duets, and she's got another one right now. Chase Matthews joining her on this song. The title is All My Exes.

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0: 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You live it. We play it.

Well, we've been talking about summer vacations on Facebook for about the last hour here at 93.7 K Country. And I got one coming up in July. We're taking a cruise. And my dream vacation, one of them, is to go to Monument Valley, where they shot all those cowboy movies with John Wayne and all those big stars. And those old mountains and the worn down to just these great stone monoliths. Man, they're beautiful. And I'm going to see that in person sometime. So I'd love to know what your dream vacation is. And if you're taking one this summer, where are you going? Maybe I'll take it next year. Hey, we've got another 10 in a row. It's going to be coming your way here with Rachel and After Hours in just a couple of minutes. 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You can

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6: Hi, this is attorney Dan Newlin. In a wreck and need a check? There's only two words you need to remember. Dan Newlin. I've recovered billions of dollars for accident victims.
2: Say what?
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1: 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Y'all, thank me later.
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1: I knew I'd see her around. 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

0: K-Country is sending you to go meet Cody Johnson and see him perform in Jacksonville this summer. The show is in July on the 25th. And if you'd like to go, make sure you wake up tomorrow morning with Mr. Bob Morning Show at 7:15 for the first keyword of the day. There'll be other keywords throughout the day. 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Lows tonight in the 70s, highs around the 80s. For all the current weather conditions, log on to 352today.com, your community connection.
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